No before you go to go do. Say to not you go do. No, no, no. 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No be today with the go. Oh, for by your body, they for Lulu. Yeah, for your body, wanna tongue go low. I find the money to do.

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And through the afternoon, the buzzing bees do harmonize with the rushing

0: 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Das sind Crooked Colors mit Come Through.
1: From this nightmare, yeah. At least I know you're somewhere out there. So can you

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Another 9 days alive. 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
1: 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We were invisible in the city lights, but I never

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There's no sin, this fickle tide is turning the sugar.